plane, get you on your feet again. 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I need some information first. Just the basic facts. 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
1: Frank Sinatra. 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You have a perfect voice from Sinatra. What did

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I'm coming to get you. Walking a straight line. I need me a breakthrough. I'm smoking a grapevine. Sipping the grape juice. 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It's getting harder to face you.